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15: I'm meteorologist Paul Trombley with First Warning Weather. Lows level off around 54 tonight under clear skies. Ample sunshine expected again tomorrow. Highs level off around 87. Lows around 61 tomorrow night. Mainly clear. Much cooler Saturday and Sunday with highs in the mid-70s. Scattered showers possible both days. And that's your First Warning Weather from the Withers Weather Center on the Heartland's hit music station. 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

0: 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And if you don't go there carrying a watermelon, what are we doing?
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9: I'm meteorologist Paul Trombley with First Warning Weather.
10: Lows level out around 54 tonight under clear skies. Ample sunshine expected again tomorrow. Highs level out around 87. Lows around 61 tomorrow night, mainly clear. Much cooler Saturday and Sunday with highs in the mid-70s. Scattered showers possible both days. And that's your First Warning Weather from the Withers Weather Center on the Heartland's hit music station. 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

0: 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It's easy to keep people in mind. 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
13: And meteorologist Paul Trombley with first warning weather. Lows level off around 54 tonight under clear skies. Ample sunshine expected again tomorrow. Highs level off around 87. Lows around 61 tomorrow night, mainly clear. Much cooler Saturday and Sunday with highs in the mid-70s. Scattered showers possible both days. And that's your first warning weather from the Withers Weather Center on the Heartland's hit music station. 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

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It's all about the music. 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I just might make them up, baby. Hey. 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I wanna be home. 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
8: I'm meteorologist Paul Trombley with first warning weather. Lows level off around 54 overnight under clear skies. Daytime highs approaching 87. Friday, bright sunshine expected. Lows dip down to about 61. Friday night, partly cloudy skies. Highs level off around 73. Saturday, with showers likely, 73 Sunday. And that's your first warning weather from the Withers Weather Center on the Heartland's hit music station.

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4: I'm meteorologist Paul Trombley with First Warning Weather. 54 overnight under clear skies, bright sunshine, Friday 87. Partly cloudy skies, Friday night, lows level off around 61. Daytime highs approaching 73, Saturday, with a chance of rain showers. 79, sunshine mixed with clouds at times, Sunday. And that's your First Warning Weather from the Withers Weather Center on the Heartland's hit music station.
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2: Hey, y'all. Happy Friday morning to you. Oh, got a TGI Friday.
3: Love it.
2: You know, people used to, and I guess they still do, they would say TGIF Friday. Oh. Yeah, well, that's redundant.
4: Yeah.
2: Just like when people say VIN machine, I mean, a VIN number and ATM machine. Those are all redundant. So stop it.
4: Don't do it.
2: You know, I told you I was concerned the other day because my lovely, lovely big teeth wife had not put out a Halloween candy dish yet. You know, with no candy cone.
3: What?
2: No candy cone. And she came in, and I think it was a new little glass pumpkin candy dish. Which, by the way, Regan, side note, can you keep me straight on the time of this segment?
4: Sure.
2: Okay. Thank you. So she's filling it up, and she said, look, I had to put this kind of candy in here because she just couldn't stand not having a candy dish out. She said, I put this kind of candy in here because I didn't want to be tempted to be eating it. I'm trying not to eat as much candy.
3: Oh.
2: And you know what kind it is?
4: What?
2: Look at this. This is that Giraldi or whatever, chocolate, whatever you call that.
3: Yes.
2: And it's these are apple caramel milk chocolate candies.
3: Way to go, Jody, because now everybody's going to want them but you.
4: That does sound good.
3: Yes.
2: Uh-huh.
3: I would tear that up.
2: Yeah, this is the kind that wouldn't tempt her.
3: Right.
2: But by tempting her, it would be Nerds and Skittles and, you know, different things like that. Yeah.
4: Yeah, she likes the little kid candy.
2: Mm-hmm. Like, and she'll get those little fun-sized boxes of Nerds.
3: Oh, my God. Like at birthday parties or something.
2: Yeah. Yeah, and she'll put them in a candy dish.
3: You know what she probably loved? A pinata at a birthday party. Because it's all like Smarties and Nerds. And
2: mm-hmm. She would probably love that just to stand under it.
3: Yeah.
2: Mm-hmm. And rain down upon her.
3: Yeah.
4: Man, well, that's probably, is it tempting to you, though?
2: No, not really.
3: Oh, no. Really?
2: No.
3: Oh.
2: But, I mean, the way I know that it tastes great is because it's two little pumpkin heads stacked on top of each other.
4: Yeah.
2: I broke the top pumpkin head off the other day of one of them and tried it. That's how I know. So I ate half a piece of one.
3: And it was good?
2: Yeah. It was really good.
4: Sounds good.
3: Oh, caramel, I tear 10 of those up.
2: Yeah, caramel apple milk chocolate. And how do you say the name of it?
3: Ghirardelli.
2: Yeah. Ghirardelli.
4: Yes.
2: Mm-hmm. Because, you know, I was going to be a master chocolatier. That was my goal coming out of school.
3: TJ the chocolatier.
2: Yeah. I wanted to be some sort of an ear, whether it was a chocolatier or a puppeteer.
3: Rocketeer?
2: Yeah. I wanted to be some kind of a tier. It didn't matter.
4: Oh, gosh. A puppeteer. That just sounds like the lamest. Like, oh, what do you do? I'm a puppeteer. Like, what girl's like, oh, tell me more. She's going to be freaked out if you tell her you're a puppeteer.
2: Mm-hmm.
3: Then you walk in his house and it's like tons of puppets.
2: Now, a chocolatier.
3: Wow.
2: The women's would be all over that.
4: I think so.
3: Oh, I'd love that.
4: That's really cute.
2: Your husband's a chocolatier.
4: Yeah. DJ's way cooler.
2: Oh, yeah. Obviously.
4: Obviously.
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16: Mix 96.5 weather. I'm meteorologist Paul Trombley with First Warning Weather. Bright sunshine expected today with a high of 87. Lows level off around 61. Tonight, partly cloudy skies. Chance for showers tomorrow. High of 73, cloudy. Dry with temperatures above average Sunday and Monday, and highs from the upper 70s to the upper 80s. And that's your First Warning Weather from the Withers Weather Center on the Heartland's hit music station. 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
2: Your day sounds a lot better with us in it.
3: So, Mr. Riggins, do you still love and consume a fair amount of the Philadelphia cheesesteak sandwiches?
4: I don't eat them a lot as much as I used to, but it's still my absolute number one favorite sandwich in the world, and it's not even close.
3: Yeah. Yeah, they are good. They are good. I like a Philadelphia cheesesteak sandwich. I like a Cuban. I really love a hot.

0: it all through like a panini a little bit.
1: Yeah.
0: It's the greatest. But they have a, they have this thing they're doing now on what kids call the internets, where they take a, Philly cheesesteak sandwich and put it in the middle of a pizza and then roll it all up like a burrito.
1: I could get down with that. It's a little weird.
2: You know what this cheesesteak is missing? An entire pizza wrapped around it.
0: You know, it would be better if there was some sort of a covering for this.
1: Yeah.
0: Maybe a pizza?
1: Yeah. If the cheesesteak wasn't enough food.
2: So the cheesesteak goes on top of the cheese on the pizza, and then they roll it. Do they cut it in half like are you just supposed to like pick it up like
0: It's a huge thing because it says that it's $50 and feeds four. So I guess you cut it into pieces. But the video that I saw is just one guy and he's got the whole thing. He's like he's got the Lord. He's got the whole thing in his hands and he's eating it. But he's pouring the cheese whiz onto each bite out of a big cup.
2: Oh God!
1: Oh no!
0: I'm sure this is extra cheese whiz that he's gotten. So he's got the cheese on the pizza. He's got the cheese that came on the Philly cheese, and then the Philly cheesesteak, and then he's got extra cheese whiz that he's pouring over the top of it. He is not going to go to the restroom for weeks.
1: Yeah,
0: he's going to be all bound up.
1: Or have a good blood panel for years to come.
2: Like, what did you eat back in 2026 that is spiking on the charts? And he's like, well, I did have a cheesesteak wrapped in a pizza covered in cheese whiz.
0: What kind of a chunk-a-bunk looks at that and goes, you know what? Or did it happen by accident? Uh-oh, I accidentally dropped my Philly cheesesteak onto this pizza. What am I going to do? It's going to have pizza cheese stuck to it now, and it messed up the pizza because it landed right in the middle.
2: Yeah.
0: Well, the only thing you can do is just wrap it up. Eat it that way. Just eat them both together.
1: Dip it in some whiz.
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4: I'm meteorologist Paul Trombley with First Warning Weather. Bright sunshine expected today with a high of 87. Lows level off around 61. Tonight, partly cloudy skies. Chance for showers tomorrow. High of 73, cloudy. Dry with temperatures above average Sunday and Monday, and highs from the upper 70s to the upper 80s. And that's your First Warning Weather from the Withers Weather Center on the Heartland's Hit Music.

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2: I try to do that Trump dance on camera that he does to YMCA, but I always forget. Does it go side to side or front to back with the hands? And Riggins is showing it's front to back.
3: Yeah, it's front to back, palms out, but fingers clenched. So he's just doing kind of like a flossing in the front.
2: Yeah.
3: It's kind of his move. There's a guy that's in the news, Drake May. This happened earlier this week. Drake May is the quarterback for the New England Patriots, and he went to the University of North Carolina at Chapel Hill. So he's a Tar Heel, and he's a hometown boy, like everybody here in North Carolina where we live, rooting for him, young, handsome.
2: He's from Charlotte, actually. Full-on Charlotte, yeah.
3: Yeah. People are excited to see him. This week he was on a radio show, and he was talking about how he said, I'm not 200% sure that we went to the moon. So he is not a true believer that we actually visited the moon back in 1969 during one of those Apollo missions. TJ, do you look at people differently when they say they don't believe we went to the moon?
2: No.
3: Okay.
2: No, I don't. Because, I mean, I don't. That's how little I care about space.
3: You don't even care that we went to the moon?
2: No, I don't.
3: That's funny.
4: I look at them differently.
3: In what way?
4: That they're stupid, maybe. I don't know. Like,
2: well, I guess I would look at them differently because of the experience I've had with the people who don't believe we actually went to the moon, because they get just viscerally angry about it.
3: Yeah.
2: Like, you can't even say, well, what about this and this? And yo, if you're that big of an idiot to believe all of that, but I mean, they get hostile.
3: Yeah.
2: So then I just do it, you know, poke at them to get them more upset because it's funny.
4: Yeah. And typically, aren't they the same people that don't believe in a lot of, you know, conspiracy theory type people?
2: Yeah.
4: I don't like conspiracy theory type people, you know? Yeah. Like, you're going off the deep end.
2: And then I also like to pretend like I'm so smart about it and then say things like, are you going to tell me that Stretch Armstrong did not go to the moon? I know for a fact Stretch Armstrong was on the moon.
4: Yeah.
3: Like, remember Stretch?
2: Yeah, Stretch Armstrong was a toy when I was a kid.
4: Throw him for a loop.
3: I'm not a big conspiracy person either. I think we probably did go to the moon. I don't have any reason to believe that we didn't. You know, I just didn't follow it that closely. But all the conspiracy theories and stuff. But I did stumble across a video on TikTok this week that said there are people still living in COVID bunkers around the country. And they believe that some of these people that are living in bunkers for now 6 years don't know that life has sort of gotten back to a regular, you know, regularly scheduled program. Like, and they also believe that some people do know and they just refuse to come out.
2: Mm-hmm.
3: But police have gone and made welfare checks and found children living in some of these bunkers and stuff like, so people are still living underground because of COVID.
4: Those are the kind of people that don't believe in the moon.
2: Yeah, he doesn't even believe in the moon.
4: Yeah. Don't even think it's real.
2: But I am jealous though, because you know how much I would love to have a bunker.
3: That was going to be my question. Could you? would you want to be by yourself?
2: I want people to come and go.
3: You do?
2: Yeah. But I also need the internets and TV and stuff.
4: You need a fancy bunker.
2: Yeah.
3: What if Mark comes over?
2: Sure.
1: Don't go anywhere. We'll find you. We've got more of the TJ and Riggins Show with Lindsay coming up next.
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18: Missouri's new state energy plan calls for expanding nuclear power to meet growing electricity demand. State officials say Missouri now imports more electricity than it exports, and additional nuclear generation could improve reliability and support economic growth. New Missouri consumer protections are changing the rules for certain real estate transactions. State law requires disclosures from residential property wholesalers and gives qualifying homeowners cancellation rights before completing those agreements. Advocates in Missouri are pushing to expand the time survivors of childhood sexual abuse have to file civil lawsuits. Missouri eliminated criminal prosecution deadlines in 2018, but civil claims still face age limits. That's your local headlines. Now, your first warning weather.
20: I'm meteorologist Paul Trombley with first warning weather. Bright sunshine expected today with a high of 87. Lows level off around 61 tonight, partly cloudy skies. Chance for showers tomorrow, high of 73, cloudy. Dry with temperatures above average Sunday and Monday, and highs from the upper 70s to the upper 80s. And that's your first warning weather from the Withers Weather Center on the Heartland's Hit Music Station. 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
2: Hey. You know, I love it when a shirt like this T-shirt I'm wearing today doesn't have a tag in the back, because I usually end up just ripping them out.
3: Yeah.
2: It's a paper tag.
4: Oh, yeah.
2: But if they have them on the side, for some reason, my love handles are super sensitive. It drives me nuts if I can feel a tag sticking me in my love handle. So I'll have to take care of that at some point during the show.
3: Please.
2: I've only had this shirt like 10 years. Yeah. I'm just now getting to it. All right. Lindsay, imagine you are this woman. What would your reaction be? Would you be devastated or just mad? Listen.
5: I just went through TSA at the airport, so I let them know ahead of time, like, hey, I have clip-ins in my head. And the guy goes, we can tell.
2: Said, I told the TSA agent I have clip-ins in my hair, and he said, we can tell.
4: Okay. Well, let me tell you something. Back in the day, they could not tell when I had mine in. But you know why? How I know? I'd go through, he'd give a beep, they'd be patting, you know, down, and then they'd come back up and be like, oh. They'd be like, see, I told you.
2: Yeah. But
4: gotcha.
2: Yeah, but if they would have said that to you, what would you have said?
4: Oh.
2: I just want to let you know, I have clip-ins and I have extensions. And they look at you and go, oh yeah, we can tell.
4: Yeah.
2: Meaning rude. We saw that coming up.
4: Yeah, it would have been like, no, rude. And I guess I need to work on these. That's what I would say.
2: We saw that dry flyaway rope that you got hanging from your head.
4: Yeah.
2: That frayed rope.
4: We can tell. It's not even the same color as your real hair. We got it. It's hard to match color.
2: It's the worst. And your natural hair is very curly, and the other part is super straight.
4: Yeah.
2: So.
4: Is it raining outside? I think some of your hair is frizzy. Some of it's not.
2: Well, if we would have done that, gone through the TSA, you know, when we were going on road trips and stuff when we were younger with the show, you could have said, I have extensions in my hair. And they would have said, yeah, we know. We saw your coworker pulling your other hair over to make sure you couldn't see the tracks.
4: Yeah. Yeah.
2: We saw y'all doing that in the security line.
4: Is there a man that was fixing your... left.
2: She would sling her head around and go, TJ, are my tracks showing? And sling it like.
4: One time we were in the wind and like my real hair was like up and my fake hair. I was like, get it. Gotta keep it in check.
2: Could I get some help, please?
4: Yeah, help, please. Embarrassing.
2: And you would think Ace would be better than at that because he was taller and he could see it better, but. Actually, it wasn't hard to see. She had big plastic pieces in her head.
4: Also, could you see me asking him? Mother, no, I'm not going to fix your hair.
2: What are we doing here? What are we doing?
3: It's a fair question.
4: Ace, can you retract right here?
2: Ace, can I borrow some of that gallon of hairspray you have in your desk drawer? Yeah. Oh, bless.
1: Don't go anywhere. We'll find you. We've got more of the TJ and Regan Show with Lindsay coming up next.
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0: 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Your day sounds a lot better with us in it.
1: Hi-oh.
2: So let me tell you about this interaction that Jody and I had yesterday. Jody is my wife, and Riggins, don't use this as a promo, because I don't want her here in this conversation.
3: Oh, okay.
4: Nobody tell her.
2: And if you're one of her busybody friends, don't be telling her either. Listen. So 2 weeks ago, well, first of all, I have an Amazon gift card. Okay. And, almost two weeks ago, I sent her the e-gift card and a link to this torch lighter that I wanted. And I had looked at so many of them, and I found this is the one that I want because it's not expensive, and it's got, you know, 4.5 stars, and it's got all of the little tools in it that I need for cigar smoking and all. And so I emailed her the gift card and the link to the thing. So then, she was gone, with her friends to, you know, she was spending the night in Charlotte for one of her friends' birthdays. So I guess it was Monday. I said, "Hey, did you get that email that I sent, about ordering that lighter for me?" And she goes, "Well, no, when did you send it?" I said, "Well, while you were in Charlotte." Goes, "Okay. Well, I know I wasn't checking." I said, "I didn't say you were checking email when you were in Charlotte. Calm down." Just, you know, that I sent everything and whatever. So another week has passed, week and a half. And yesterday I asked her, which would be 1 day away from it being 2 weeks.
1: Right.
2: And, she goes, "Oh, well, no, I never did order that. Hold on. Let me look." And she goes in there and she clicks on it and she's ready to order it. And she goes, "Oh, it's saying that it's not available." I was like, "Oh." I said, "Well," and if the thing would have been reversed, like it normally would have been, where I'm the one that didn't take care of your business, mm-hmm. you know, and if it was something that she wanted like that she wanted me to do, and now it was gone. Mm-hmm. I mean, the whole exchange would have been completely different. "Well, I mean, I asked you to do that." And I'm sorry. I know I wasn't paying attention. I'm sorry. I would have been so apologetic.
4: Yeah.
2: But she was like, "Well, I mean, you can't expect me to just send me something and then just forget about it. Write things down. Leave me a note."
4: And that's after you mentioned it again.
2: Yeah. And she goes, "Well, they got tons of them. Just go pick out another one." I said, "Well, that one was the exact one. I mean, I had looked at all of them, and that's the exact one that I want, because I was trying to get as close to what my gift card was as possible.
4: Yeah. You
2: know, stay around that price range." And so now she's just completely ruined my life. Because she can't take care of her business.
4: Next time, you send it to me, because you know how quick on the trig I am with some Amazon purchases.
2: Yeah, and so I would say, "Well, just give me all the information so I can start ordering stuff myself and all that." She doesn't want that.
4: No.
2: You know, she doesn't want to give up control of that.
4: Right.
2: Because you know what I'd probably do?
1: What?
2: Order things I needed.
4: Oh, no.
2: You think you need them.
1: Yeah, right.
2: You don't.
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12: 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I'm meteorologist Paul Trombley with First Warning Weather. Highs around 87 today. Under sunny skies, partly cloudy tonight, 61. Cloudy skies expected tomorrow. Showers likely. Daytime highs approaching 73. Turning warmer Sunday and Monday with highs from the upper 70s to the upper 80s. And that's your First Warning Weather from the Withers Weather Center on the Heartland's hit music station. Mix 96.5.

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1: Hey. Good Lord. Good Lord. So Lindsay has a four-year-old son who is adorable. His name is Brooks. He's very sweet, but he's just like any other boy. He can be a little mischievous. Mm-hmm. Actually, I just wanted to say mischievous because I want people to understand that's the proper way to pronounce the word. It's not mischievous. It is mischievous. Yeah. Thank you. Mm-hmm. But he is a sweet boy. And more importantly than that, he's a good looking child. And that will carry him a lot farther in life than being sweet or funny or smart.
2: Will it? Okay.
1: Yeah, okay. It will. Just always make sure he knows it.
2: Okay.
1: Got it. So anyway, this is a boy who is, I'd say he's college age, and he is a handsome boy. And I thought about you, Lindsay, when Riggins sent me this video today. I thought this would be absolutely perfect for Lindsay if she heard her grown son Brooks saying something like this. Because, you know, she says she's never gonna, you know, they're always gonna live with her, the children are, and she's, you know, never, especially the boy one, she's never gonna let go of him, and he's gonna be a mama's boy his whole life, that whole thing. Mm-hmm. But listen to this young man, and what he says about his mama.
3: Any inconvenience, bam, calling my mom. If there's one thing I'm going to do is going to call my mom. I don't know how old I'll be when I stop, but she'll probably have to be in the dirt before I do. As long as that woman has a phone, she's getting a ring. I don't know what I'm doing with my life, mom. I need you to tell me. All right, life is difficult and I am lost. Will you please tell me what I need to do? Thank you, mom. I don't know how to work this kitchen utensil. Can you please explain that to me?
2: I was thinking he had like major problems, and then he throws that out.
1: No, he just loves his mama.
2: And I love him, period. Yeah.
1: Okay. Now, here's the thing. To be all about that as the mom, you have to be willing to forfeit your son's happiness for ever getting married, because that is just not going to work. A guy acting like that about his mama, he is not going to get a wife ever.
2: I'm okay.
1: I hope he's gay.
2: Yeah.
1: Because no other woman, no young woman is going to want to compete with his mom. They're probably already talking about how creepy he is if they see that on his socials.
2: You know? I'm okay with it. Is that so bad?
1: Yeah. No, just be you and Brooks, and you know, every Saturday he'll do your hair.
2: Forever.
1: Yeah. Yeah, give, you know, Brooks, come give mama a shampoo set.
2: I can't think of something that I want more in life. Honestly, I can't.
1: God. Now, Regan, you're close to your mom, but would you ever make a video like that?
4: That's the difference. You can call your mom every day. You can call her for everything. Just don't put it on TikTok talking about how much you call your mom. I think that's great that you talk to your mom that often. Just don't make a video about it and post it all over social media. It's not something like you should be, you know, throwing around in the streets.
2: Right. Yeah,
1: and if you think that's scoring you points with the chicks, it's not. Trust me, it's not.
4: Yeah, all the moms are loving it in the comments, like the, you know, the 40 and up crowd. But yeah, young women, I think, are probably a little unsettled by that.
1: Yeah, because they don't want you running to your mama for everything.
2: Oh, don't listen to those hoes.
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5: I'm meteorologist Paul Trombley with First Warning Weather. Highs around 87 today under sunny skies. Partly cloudy tonight, 61. Cloudy skies expected tomorrow. Showers likely. Daytime highs approaching 73. Turning warmer Sunday and Monday with highs from the upper 70s to the upper 80s. And that's your First Warning Weather from the Withers Weather Center on the Heartland's Hit Music.

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2: Okay. All the news you can use with Mr. Riggins.
3: That's me. I've got the Week in Review coming up in just a few minutes. That's my original song that I do every Friday, recapping everything that happened in the world of the TJ and Riggins Show with Lindsay, plus everything that happened in pop culture. And one of the stories this week, Britney Spears back in the news. She took her sons out to Dollywood.
2: I've been keeping up with their vacation.
3: Sure. She said she didn't even know Dollywood existed.
2: Wow.
3: A little odd, don't you think?
2: I believe that. Yeah, I believe it.
4: Is the mask, the COVID mask, for to cover so people don't recognize her?
2: I would think so, yeah.
3: Okay. I would think so. Yeah, huh. I mean, you're still Britney Spears. I bet, you know, she doesn't make a lot of appearances like this, but I bet you're, if you're in Dollywood, yeah, and you're Britney Spears, you're going to be mobbed. I mean, I just think that's what it is.
2: Uh-huh. But here's what I'm thinking. She's walking around an amusement park all day in flip-flops.
4: Oh.
2: You know, her feet, especially a woman her age.
4: Especially her feet.
2: But then again, her feet and all may be tough from dancing around in her foyer barefoot all the time. Walking around an amusement park all day in shoes that are not supportive. I mean, and if you're a kid, maybe, but come on, that just makes me hurt.
4: Think about how dirty those white shoes are, not on the bottom, but on the pad of the shoe.
2: Oh God. Yeah. Where she's
4: stepping.
2: Yeah, the little outline of her foot in them in dirt. Yeah.
3: And TJ, now that I think about it, you're probably right. She, you know, she was a child star. She might not have known that Dollywood existed. Mm-hmm. So even though she was a Louisiana native.
2: Yeah, right. I knew that's what you were thinking. You know, what Louisiana girl doesn't know about Dollywood and dream of going there?
3: You would think.
2: But she was in Hollywood, you know, Mickey Mouse Club stuff in Florida by the time she was 5 or 6, I think. So
3: yeah, from Hollywood to Dollywood.
2: Mm.
3: That's what it is. So Britney Spears.
2: Hey, welcome to Dollywood.
3: Made it all the way back. And then there was a interesting story. So the baseball divisional series are happening right now. This happened actually on Tuesday night, but it's started a lot of conversation on the internet during the Braves and Dodgers game from Tuesday night. A young guy caught a foul ball and he didn't give it to a little kid. And people were reacting like, is it necessary to give the ball to the little kid? But then you see the little kid. Look at how cute that
4: is. Oh, my precious.
2: Yeah, he's adorable. And most of the time, I think people would think I would come down one way on this, but I'm not going to. This guy's 30. He caught a foul ball at a playoff game. And then they start trying to guilt him into giving it to a kid. And it's not like one of these situations where the kid was reaching for it to begin with and he pulled it away from the kid or any of that kind of stuff. He caught the foul ball. He's minding his business. And then everybody starts trying to guilt him into giving it to the kid.
4: Yeah.
2: Now making him out to be a bad guy, putting him in an impossible situation here.
4: And the kid is 3. He doesn't want that ball. He doesn't know anything about that ball.
3: That's what somebody said. They said he doesn't even know where he is.
4: Yeah.
3: But we've kind of gone the opposite way because people get so freaked out when an adult rips a foul ball out of a kid's hands, rightfully so.
2: Which they should, yeah.
3: Rightfully so. But yeah, now it's gone the other way to the extreme. But how cute is that little kid?
4: Oh, cute.
2: He's so cute.
3: Give him the ball. The Dodgers won that series, but baseball continues this weekend. We've got more coming up next.
1: 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We'll find you. 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
25: 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State law requires disclosures from residential property wholesalers and gives qualifying homeowners cancellation rights before completing those agreements. Advocates in Missouri are pushing to expand the time survivors of childhood sexual abuse have to file civil lawsuits. Missouri eliminated criminal prosecution deadlines in 2018, but civil claims still face age limits. Missouri's new state energy plan calls for expanding nuclear power to meet growing electricity demand. State officials say Missouri now imports more electricity than it exports, and additional nuclear generation could improve reliability and support economic growth. That's your local headlines. Now, your first warning weather.
0: I'm meteorologist Paul Trombley with first warning weather. Highs around 87 today. Under sunny skies, partly cloudy tonight, 61. Cloudy skies expected tomorrow. Showers likely. Daytime highs approaching 73. Turning warmer Sunday and Monday with highs from the upper 70s to the upper 80s. And that's your first warning weather from the Withers Weather Center on the Heartland's hit music station. 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
2: No, baby, no. Ooh. Getting ready for the weekend. Weekend.
3: And we're getting ready for the weekend review coming up in just a few minutes. I'll be playing that live here on the TJ and Riggins Show with Lindsay. Now, TJ and Lindsay know a lot about this particular subject. I know nothing, so I need their feedback on this. There is a new beauty treatment. It's called Stiletto Botox. Have you guys heard of this?
4: No. Surprisingly, no.
3: Well, I think you can kind of assume, make the assumption about what it is. It's Botox injected into the ball of your foot, and it's designed to help you wear uncomfortable shoes for longer. That's why they call it stiletto Botox, so you can wear your stiletto heels without as much pain.
4: Love it.
3: Did you know about this procedure already, Lindsay?
4: No, I just like annihilated my feet wearing 6-inch heels to the club back in the day. If I would have known about this. But honestly, it sounds weird. Like, I don't know if, should Botox be going there? I don't know.
2: Well, I mean, people put it in their head for migraines.
4: True.
3: Yeah, in their armpits now for sweating. Mm-hmm. I mean, they really are putting Botox in all kinds of weird places, I guess.
4: Why not in your foot?
2: I'm holding some in me right now.
3: They do a little bit of Botox into the small muscles of the foot, along with hyaluronic acid filler into the ball of the foot. And the idea is to relax the muscles and create a little cushion so you can wear high heels for longer. Go ahead.
4: Well, all I was going to say is, stilettos aren't what they used to be. You know, the kids are wearing tennis shoes out to dressy places. So I'm not sure. Maybe older women are doing this. I don't know. Yeah. I say older, I mean like my age. I don't know. When I wore stilettos, I was in my 20s.
3: Yeah.
4: And now they're not doing it. So
3: wearing Birkenstocks and clogs and stuff.
4: Yeah.
2: Sweatpants.
3: Yeah, right. Well, the downside is that it costs $2,500 per session to get this done. And they said, there's also the usual risks associated with injections. But doctors are saying this doesn't solve any problems. So instead of trying to use Botox to alleviate pain, they say just decide, pick a better shoe so you're not getting the pain in the first
4: place. Easy for you to say, doctor. These Louboutins are so cute.
3: I get it.
2: I think we're just, maybe a couple of years away from women just putting Botox in their coffee. I mean, it's like, where else can I use Botox on me? Where can I put this Botox? You know, they're doing it in their face, in their armpits, now in their feet.
3: Yeah.
2: In the fatty parts of their knee. I mean, whatever.
4: Yeah.
2: So yeah, I think they're just going to start drinking it, Riggins.
4: Not opposed to it. Put a little.
2: It's like my intestines are going to be smooth as a baby's bottom. No wrinkles. Yeah. No wrinkles inside my body.
3: I'm getting my BSL. Oh, you mean PSL? No, Botox spice latte. It's different. The doctors also say that Gen Z has normalized Botox. They said it's not really. They don't even see it as a cosmetic procedure anymore. It's just basically part of growing up. But I would argue that millennials and Gen Xers normalized Botox long before Gen Z ever got involved.
2: The reason they're saying, who says that? The doctors?
3: Yeah.
2: Okay. Yeah. Because they're trying to get the word out that all Gen Z needs, they need to start coming and spending money with me and getting Botox.
4: Yeah.
2: It's just a part of growing up now. And nobody said that. Yeah. No Gen Z people are looking at it that way. They just come up with that. So it sounds like you better get on board.
4: Yeah.
2: It's a marketing thing.
4: True.
3: Trying to sell more Botox.
2: Yeah, that's all they're doing. Yeah.
3: We got more coming up next.
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2: Yes, a glorious Friday it is. Yay. And that means it's time for Riggins' funny song about the happenings behind the scenes of the TJ and Riggins Show with Lindsay, as well as popular culture stuff, Riggins Weekend Review.
3: And this is my song, it's called The Week in Review. 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
4: Don't totally get that.
5: It's true.
3: You know, of all the places to save a couple bucks, you probably have to sit in the aisles. It's like buying a 1994 Mercedes with 600,000 miles.
4: Doesn't make any sense.
2: In ropes for seatbelts.
5: Yeah.
3: I think so. But you know what? Good luck on that flight. I hope it's a wonderful trip. It's probably the only flight in America with a layover in the Gaza Strip. And this is my song. It's called The Week in Review. It's a week's worth of shows summarized for you. No special effects and no auto-tune. Just me and my guitar performing for you. There's a new chatbot radio host in Los Angeles. They're just using him as a test. But if he wants to be a normal DJ, he'll need his car to be repossessed. DJ told us about that one.
2: Yeah, while he's on the air.
3: It's part of the gig. Tom Cruise's new movie flopped. It'll disappear in a couple weeks. But I just got off the phone with Zeno, and he also said it was cheeks. So two thumbs down. Today is National Fire Prevention Day. Please hear me near and far. Lindsay, when you fly on that budget airline, find out where the extinguishers are.
5: Oh, my God.
3: This is my song. It's called The Week in Review. It's a week's worth of shows summarized for you. No special effects and no auto-tune. Just me and my guitar performing for you. TJ is interviewing Monica out at the Speedway. It'll be nice to hear her voice again, but I don't want to be upstage, so I started cyber-stalking Gwen. Not the only one having all the fun. They say Dolly Parton will be the biggest Halloween costume. Her death, the obvious driver. Lindsay, I have a good costume for you. What about airplane crash survivor?
5: Oh my God. I need to say next right this second.
3: Yeah, this is just cruel. Lindsay, you know, I'm just totally completely kidding. I'm joking about all these things. And I also seriously don't have time for a funeral in Disney Springs. And this is my song. It's called The Week in Review. It's a week's worth of shows summarized for you. No special effects and no auto-tune. Just me and my guitar performing for you.
5: So good.
3: Thanks. Yeah. Sorry, Lindsay.
5: I have a complex now.
2: Yeah, she's already afraid to fly on good airlines.
3: Yeah. I know. Well, listen, it's a perfectly fine airline. I'm just teasing her.
5: Is it?
2: Yeah, it's called AIDS.
3: It's barely an airplane.
5: No Wi-Fi, no seatbelt.
3: That was her big complaint. She said, there's not even Wi-Fi on this plane. I was like, oh, I didn't know that.
5: What am I supposed to do for 2 hours?
2: Yeah,
3: it's a valid question. It is Halloween. It is spooky season. We're going to talk about the oldest people candies and what kids definitely want in 2026. It might surprise you. Coming up next.
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17: I'm meteorologist Paul Trombley with First Warning Weather. Highs around 87 today. Under sunny skies, partly cloudy tonight, 61. Cloudy skies expected tomorrow. Showers likely. Daytime highs approaching 73. Turning warmer Sunday and Monday with highs from the upper 70s to the upper 80s. And that's your First Warning Weather from the Withers Weather Center on the Heartland's hit music station.
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0: TJ and Reagan Show with Lindsay. Your day sounds a lot better with us in it.
1: Go crazy. Yeah. Ah, ah, ah, ah. You remember that old Eminem? He's like, go crazy. Ah, ah.
2: I do remember that. There's a big comeback in the works. I don't even know if you guys remember this, but the candy Sugar Mama is apparently making a comeback.
1: Because you had your sugar babies.
2: Yeah.
1: You had your sugar daddy. And then you had your sugar mama.
2: That's right.
3: What's the difference in the daddy and the mama?
2: The daddy was just the milk caramel bar. But the mama was the milk caramel candy bar, but it was covered in chocolate.
1: Mm-hmm. Oh. On a stick.
2: On a stick, yeah. The sugar daddy and the sugar mama are both on sticks. And then the sugar babies were just like a sugar daddy, but smaller. And they also had a candy coating around the caramel. So
1: I love sugar babies.
3: Same.
2: Mm-mm. Sugar babies and sugar daddies are awesome.
3: Sugar daddies are hard, though, to get. I mean, your teeth are going to fall out.
2: You feel like it's going to rip your fillings out, rip your teeth out. And then as an adult, you realize like, oh, yeah, I get why these can't be good for you.
3: Sugar babies are the best, though, because they're soft.
2: They're a little softer.
1: It's just like eating little balls of candied brown sugar.
3: Oh.
2: So good. But they discontinued the Sugar Mama back in the 80s because they said the demand was so low. But manufacturers believe that Gen Zers and millennials, since they don't know what they are, they'll be excited to try. They're so invested in nostalgic things and stuff like that that they're banking that young people will be interested in that.
3: They don't know it sucks yet. So
2: I don't know that I need chocolate wrapped around the Sugar Daddy. The Sugar Daddy itself is pretty good. I don't know that it needs chocolate, but. They also...

0: Are they talking about the? At first, I thought they were talking about these little white chocolate disc things that have peppermint flavor in them, a little peppermint stuff. But they may be calling like those star mints, you know, with the twisty things on each end, the hard peppermint that we eat. Maybe yeah. that's what they're talking
1: like
0: about.
1: Like most people just call those peppermints.
2: Yeah, yeah. We just call them peppermints.
0: Mm-hmm.
1: They gotta be so extra.
0: Well, I mean, but you do have peppermint sticks. You have candy canes. You have, you know, all of the different types. Like those soft peppermint balls, whatever those are called. I like those.
2: Mm. Oh, yeah. Like a, it's kind of the texture of a buttermint kind of thing.
1: Mm-hmm.
2: Like
1: red bird.
0: Yeah. That's what they're called. Red bird. It's a red bird.
1: My kids love those.
2: Root beer barrels.
0: Ugh.
1: I love those.
2: One thing I know TJ doesn't like, chocolate covered cherries.
0: No way.
1: Oh, delish. With the cream.
2: Lindsay's got the oldest flavor palette out of any of us. She's into all this stuff.
1: The only line I draw is a circus peanut.
2: Well, the circus peanut was on the list. But again, I don't. I know they sell them in the dollar store. And so I don't see a lot of Gen Zers running around with those things.
1: No.
0: And those chocolate-covered cherries with that calf slobber in them.
2: That's
1: so good. It's like the Cadbury slobber.
2: Oh.
3: The perfect start to the day. 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
3: Do you hear that? Asthma triggers are everywhere. 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
3: I'm meteorologist Paul Trombley with First Warning Weather. Highs around 87 today. Under sunny skies, partly cloudy tonight, 61. Cloudy skies expected tomorrow. Showers likely, daytime highs approaching 73. Turning warmer Sunday and Monday with highs from the upper 70s to the upper 80s. And that's your First Warning Weather from the Withers Weather Center on the Heartland's Hit Music Station.

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1: Big time, baby, big time. We are big time in it. That's what we're doing. Big time in it. I know it's not even Halloween yet, or as my non-Southern friends call it, Halloween. It's not Halloween yet. But they're already talking about preparing for Christmas and making sure that you get the most popular toy of the year. If you really want to be on top of things, you need to go ahead and try to find one of these, because it's going to be what they're predicting to be the top toy. It's called Chester Cheeks. Have y'all seen this?
2: No.
3: No.
1: Chester Cheeks is a squishy toy, and it is a naked butt with a face on it.
2: Okay.
1: He has hands, feet, and a tuft of hair on the top of his butt head.
2: Ooh.
1: He's mostly a face, but he's also wearing some sort of undies or shorts or something like that. Now, I said undies because I'm reading it here. I would never say that otherwise. And he's also wearing headphones. So, you know, he's getting his daily dose of the of this morning show. So Chester Cheeks makes a variety of fart noises when you squeeze him or spread his cheeks, they say.
3: Ew.
1: He also dances when you press his head while bouncing and tooting. The good news is it's not a gaming console. There's no indication that they're going to be hard to get, and they're not hundreds of dollars. You can pick up one on Amazon for $30. They also have them at Target or Walmart. Here's the ad that they made for them.
4: What's that? It's Chester Cheeks, the ultimate butt face prankster. Squeeze, and he lets it rip. He's dropping beats, jiggling cheeks. He's full of gas power pranks up his sleeve. That little fart,
5: Chester!
4: Always up to cheeky tricks. Warning, may cause explosive laughter and uncontrollable wiggle dancing. Chester Cheeks from Butt Face by Goliath.
3: No.
1: Yeah. See, I am not in favor of this at all.
3: Same.
1: Because you're supposed to be teaching your kids manners. I can't stand when people don't have manners. That's just crude. My parents wouldn't have allowed me to have a toy like that.
3: Absolutely not.
1: Now, they allowed me to have Richard Pryor albums and things of that nature.
3: Oh.
1: That were, you know, highly vulgar in language.
3: Right.
1: But not something like this that was ill-mannered.
3: And a motorcycle at six. But yeah, other than that. I
1: mean, yeah.
3: But I'm with you. It's about manners. But did you ever have a whoopee cushion? Because I feel like it's kind of the same thing.
1: No, I did not.
3: Okay.
1: No.
3: That's good.
1: I didn't. Because I would not have found any whoopee in it.
3: Right.
1: I find it disgusting, Leon.
3: Yeah. You're not funny, sir.
1: You, sir, are not funny.
2: I love that they're like, at least it's not a gaming console. Like, yeah. I don't know what that has to do with anything. I mean,
1: and it's cheap.
2: Like, it's not a firearm. It's like, well, of course it's not. But
3: yeah,
2: doesn't mean it's.
1: Lindsay, you know your son would love it.
3: I was listening to this, and he would have laughed the whole time. I mean, he thinks it's great.
1: So he'll probably get one.
3: Probably.
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15: The University of Missouri is guaranteeing admission to qualifying students in 5 school districts. Students must maintain a 3.0 GPA and complete 12 college credit hours before senior year. The university plans to expand the program. The Missouri Council on Aging says many seniors won't qualify for a planned $90 federal Medicare payment. The organization says more than half of Missouri seniors enrolled in Medicare Advantage plans are excluded from the one-time benefit. Missouri could face approximately $150 million in federal penalties tied to errors in administering food assistance benefits. The potential penalties come as states face greater responsibility for mistakes in determining eligibility and benefit payments. That's your local headlines. 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
9: I'm meteorologist Paul Trombley with first warning weather. Highs around 87 today. Under sunny skies, partly cloudy tonight, 61. Cloudy skies expected tomorrow. Showers likely, daytime highs approaching 73. Turning warmer Sunday and Monday with highs from the upper 70s to the upper 80s. And that's your first warning weather from the Withers Weather Center on the Heartland's hit music station. 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
2: All right, Riggins sent me a video this morning, and it is a Gen Z woman, a young lady, who is talking about something that her boyfriend did that was just so cute and touching that it made her cry. Now, as I was listening to and watching this video, I was thinking that in the beginning, this is going to be ridiculous. And, like the way she like talks, like, I was thinking, okay, whatever. But by the end of it, I thought that sounds exactly like something my daughter would say. Because my daughter is so tenderhearted and so sensitive and all and empathetic. Like she finds old people to be adorable. Oh, you know, she could easily be abducted by an old man because she thinks he's cute, you know?
3: Yeah.
2: But listen to what she has to say. It's hard to listen to because of the way she speaks. She talks like all other young women. Except for my daughter. My daughter doesn't speak this way. like. But listen more for the message. You know, like they tell you in church, if there's a bad singer coming up, listen for the message. Don't listen for the...
3: yeah.
2: For the pitchiness. All right, here we go. Listen.
4: Thought of my boyfriend going into a store and like buying a piece of clothing on his own actually makes me cry. It's like the cutest thing I've ever heard. I went over yesterday. He was like, oh, Mads, do you want to see the new sweater that I got? And I was like, you bought a sweater all by yourself? And he was like, yeah. He pulls out this adorable J. Crew, like, crew neck sweater. And I was like, when did you get that? And he was like, oh, on my way to golf, I just, like, stopped into J. Crew. He was like, he literally walked into the J. Crew, picked that out, tried it on, walked up to the cash register and was like, I'll take this one. And then he like carried his little bag home. I know I'm crying.
2: Because it's so adorable.
3: I
2: Now my daughter wouldn't cry about it.
5: Yeah.
2: But she would be like, oh, look at him. He's so cute.
5: Yeah.
2: He went in and bought a sweater all by himself. Look at that. Oh, he wanted a sweater.
3: Oh.
5: What is that?
2: Yeah.
3: I'm crying.
5: What is that?
2: He went, oh. I was like, by yourself? He's like, yeah, like on my way to like golf.
3: Yeah. Yeah, it is hard to overlook the voice though. It is. I get it. Like I wish your daughter could redo it and it'd be funny.
2: She like doesn't like Tuckley. I'm like, oh, like by yourself, like leaks.
3: I'm crying.
2: I don't know if this is a hot take or not, Riggins. You're usually a good judge of that. But I think when guys, and I think I may have said this, when guys say like all the time like, in that way, it's very feminine. It's effeminate. They sound like girls, like I'm like going to Walmart, like, that's the way girls speak.
3: Yeah.
2: And I feel the same way whenever a guy says something about vibes.
5: You think?
2: Yeah. I think that's feminine. Feminine speak. Now, is that a hot take? I'm getting a hot take vibe. It's giving hot take and community. It's getting like community.
5: Definitely a hot take.
2: Okay.
1: Don't go anywhere. We'll find you. We've got more of the TJ and Riggins Show with Lindsay coming up next. I just woke
0: up from a dream. 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
1: The TJ and Reagan Show with Lindsay. Your day sounds a lot better with us in it.
2: Yeah, dude. Hey, thanks for listening. We appreciate it. 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This is always interesting to people. It's a they're predicting the baby name trends to be for 2027.
3: Oh, no.
2: Name maxing is going to be a trend. That's where people are blending two names together to make it fully maxed. Like combining Maeve and Avery as Mavery.
3: Oh, no.
2: Hmm.
3: Don't do it.
2: The Odyssey names. Expect names like Ajax, Calypso, and even Homer to make a comeback.
4: Oh, Homer.
3: Homer.
2: Now, this one has been a trend for a while. Lunar names.
4: Yeah.
2: Because the name Luna has been, you know, on the top, at the top of the baby name list for a while. But they're talking about things like Ilara or Moon, just calling somebody Moon.
4: Moon. Here's my kid Moon.
2: Moon.
4: Cool.
2: Jim Beam had a daughter named Moon. Did y'all know that?
3: Moon Beam? No way.
2: He didn't really, but that was funny.
3: That would have been really disturbing.
2: World Cup names like Baby Haaland or Baby Enzo. I don't know soccer players, so.
3: Enzo's a common name.
2: Yeah. Names ending in O-M-I, like Tommy with an I, Aomi, or Xiaomi. Y'all just making up stuff now.
4: Come on.
2: Medieval names, Agnes, Winifred, and my favorite, Archibald.
3: Perfect. Bald for short.
2: Yeah.
4: Archibald.
2: Opulent names, Kashmir, Golden, Hampton, and Trust.
4: Okay.
2: Coastal baby names like Clifton, Cove, Fisher, Reef, and Tide. Those are only for African-American babies, though. Cove, Fisher, Reef, and Tide. Yeah. You think those names might be thrown upon white children?
4: I think so.
3: Reef. Hey, come here, Reef.
2: Reef. Yeah. Get over here, Reef.
4: It sounds like pothead parents.
2: Reef, Tide, get in here. So stupid.
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19: I'm meteorologist Paul Crombley with First Warning Weather. Ample sunshine expected today with highs around 87. Tonight, lows dip down to about 61. Showers likely tomorrow. High temperatures reach up to 73, overcast. Daytime highs approaching 79, Sunday under partly cloudy skies. 88, Monday. And that's your First Warning Weather from the Withers Weather Center on the Heartland's Hit Music Station.
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2: You know, there's just something about a Southern grandmother. I mean, a Southern grandmother, the stereotypical Southern grandmother is just a treasure, I think. This is a young man, and he's talking about this game that his grandmother used to play with the kids, and he's thinking fondly on it.
3: This is crazy.
2: And I can't wait to play this game with my grandchildren someday.
3: Yeah.
2: Listen.
4: You ever think you had a strange childhood? Just know that my grandmother would make me and my siblings play a game called Coffin Candy, and it was where we had to read the obituaries out of the newspapers out loud to her because she couldn't read. And if someone she didn't like had died, she gave us candy. They went in the coffin. We got candy. She was a terrible woman. Really, I would not recommend playing this game.
5: Oh, that's hilarious.
2: If anybody I know is in the obituaries, you get a piece of candy.
5: That she liked or didn't like.
3: Didn't like.
5: Okay.
3: Yeah. So they're all sitting at the floor around grandma's, you know, recliner, reading the obituaries to grandma. And every time she hears somebody that she didn't like died, she gives them a piece of candy. I mean, that's
5: here's
3: incredible.
5: You a Werther's. Mm-hmm. You a Werther's.
2: Or Luden's.
5: Yeah.
2: Now, here's the thing. He said because she couldn't read. Now, I wonder if that's because of her eyesight or because she was illiterate.
3: Yeah, I wondered the same thing. But I hoped it was just because her eyes had gotten so bad, you know.
2: Mm-hmm. Coffin candy.
3: Yeah.
5: I'm going to start playing that today. Come on, kids.
3: It's true.
2: Yeah, but I mean, there are so many special bonds like that with a grandchild and their Southern grandmother. It's just unbelievable. We talked to a woman one time on the show who said that her grandmother lived in a travel trailer that was under an overpass. And whenever an animal would get killed on the road and sometimes would fall on the roof of her trailer down from the overpass, she would just climb up there and get it.
5: What?
2: Yeah.
3: Get out of here.
5: Grandma scarring these kids.
2: Yeah.
3: Roadkill falling off the bridge onto the roof of her travel trailer.
2: Mm-hmm.
5: Well, I heard another one, guys. Hey, let's go get him.
2: Hey, the Lord provides.
3: Yes.
5: It's raining raccoon.
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0: 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The music you want. I just might make them up, baby. Hey. The music you need. I

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10: I'm meteorologist Paul Trombley with first warning weather. Ample sunshine expected today with highs around 87. Tonight, lows dip down to about 61. Showers likely tomorrow. High temperatures reach up to 73, overcast. Daytime highs approaching 79, Sunday under partly cloudy skies. 88, Monday. And that's your first warning weather from the Withers Weather Center on the Heartland's hit music station.
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2: Are we supposed to be on Now Trending right now, or did I hit the wrong thing? It's good?
3: Yeah.
2: It's good. Okay.
4: It's good.
3: It's good. It's good.
2: Because I done checked out, man. I'm waiting.
3: It's Friday. Ready to get the heck up out of here. TJ was just talking about baseball during the break. A lot of baseball going on. If you're a baseball fan, Lindsay said she said she doesn't enjoy watching it, which is crazy because she's married to a former professional baseball player. And she's just pretty open about how she's like, I don't like watching it.
4: Well, if I was watching him, I'd be more into it, you know, and excited for him. But no, I'm just watching randos, you know, hit a ball and run around. Like, no. Good.
2: Now, Riggins, do you believe it would be any, her interest level would be any different if he were playing?
3: Fabulous question. That's a good question. I don't know.
2: He was a pitcher. So I guess that on the days that he wasn't pitching, she would be complaining. What's he just sitting around the bullpen over there? He could be helping me with these kids.
4: Yeah,
3: that's true.
4: Yeah.
2: He's not pitching today.
3: Yeah.
2: Why does he have to be at the game?
4: What are you doing sitting there? Pitcher.
3: I don't want to see you in that bullpen. You could be out here helping me with these kids.
4: Yeah. So the pitcher doesn't bat. Is that right?
2: Right. Yeah.
4: Like at all? Oh.
2: Right. So during that time, he could be taking care of these kids.
4: Right.
3: Yeah.
2: He's not going to be batting anyway. Get over here and help with the baths.
3: Yeah.
4: You better be home in 20 minutes. He's like, it's the third inning.
3: She's like, well, you're off playing with your little friends. I got two kids. I got a beaver in the yard. I got all kinds of things going on here at the house.
2: Yeah. Three of our inflatables have sprung leaks.
4: Yes. Oh, that's too soon, Teej. I just lost one yesterday.
2: You did?
4: I did. Oh. A hole.
3: Mm. Is that something you can fix, or you just got to replace it?
4: I just threw her away. It was a cat.
3: Yeah.
2: Oh, yeah. They're disposable. Cats are.
3: They kind of are.
4: Anyone just tuned in, it's an inflatable cat, not a real cat. I just threw the cat away.
3: Just clearing things up.
4: Yeah.
3: And then on November 5th, Starbucks is introducing their new holiday cups, and excitement is at a fever pitch. These are going to run you anywhere between $24 and $39. And they are expecting big crowds to show up before Starbucks even opens. Lindsay, are those adorable?
4: I'm still loving the bear from last year.
3: Sure.
4: It was the glass bear. That's the one I want.
3: Yeah.
4: These I could do without.
3: It's always fun.
2: I would like that mug if it didn't have Starbucks stuff all over it. It was just plain white.
4: Oh.
3: Just a big mug.
2: Yeah.
3: What is beaver fever and why is it taking over the internet? I'll tell you next.
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17: Missouri could face approximately $150 million in federal penalties tied to errors in administering food assistance benefits. The potential penalties come as states face greater responsibility for mistakes in determining eligibility and benefit payments. The University of Missouri is guaranteeing admission to qualifying students in 5 school districts. Students must maintain a 3.0 GPA and complete 12 college credit hours before senior year. The university plans to expand the program. The Missouri Council on Aging says many seniors won't qualify for a planned $90 federal Medicare payment. The organization says more than half of Missouri seniors enrolled in Medicare Advantage plans are excluded from the one-time benefit. That's your local headlines. 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
19: I'm meteorologist Paul Trombley with first warning weather. Ample sunshine expected today with highs around 87. Tonight, lows dip down to about 61. Showers likely tomorrow. High temperatures reach up to 73, overcast. Daytime highs approaching 79, Sunday under partly cloudy skies. 88, Monday. And that's your first warning weather from the Withers Weather Center on the Heartland's hit music station.
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1: Okay. Thanks for listening. Thank you so much.
2: Thank you so much. Beaver fever. That's what they're calling it. One in 15 house cats could be carrying beaver fever. And it's a parasite that also can affect humans. They did researchers tested more than 150,000 stool samples from regular house cats, and they found one in 15 house cats are carrying this beaver fever. It's also known as Girardia. And, it can cause diarrhea, vomiting, things like that. It's an upset in the stomach, basically. And apparently humans can get it too.
3: And it's from contact with beavers?
2: No, or? they just call it beaver fever because I think it's pretty common with beavers.
3: Okay. But y'all know I had a beaver, so now I'm worried.
2: That's what I'm thinking. So kittens were more likely to test positive than adult cats, but the CDC says you're unlikely to catch it from your cat, although it can affect humans. But the fact that this many cats are running around with it.
1: I know. Lindsay, your beaver's diseased.
3: Yeah.
2: That's what I'm thinking.
3: I got a diseased beaver.
1: Yeah.
2: I think so.
3: He's beaver gone fever. Now.
2: What is the pet status at your house, TJ? I know a couple weeks ago you had teased that your wife had been throwing around the idea of getting a puppy. Are we still saying no way? Where are we at on that?
1: No, we're not getting a dog.
2: Says you.
1: No, I mean, she says that until, you know, you start talking about, all right, so, you know, remember how much the vet bills were and you remember what a pain it is to deal with a dog and, you know, all of that. Then she's like, yeah, you're right.
3: Yeah. That's all you have to say to me, too.
1: Mm-hmm.
2: Please, Lindsay, stop it. If you walked into, and you're talking about getting a cow, I guarantee you it would take about 2 seconds to convince you to get a puppy if you were on site and you saw it right there.
3: I don't know. The problems I had with mine still haunt me to this day. So, and I can't vacation as much, guys. Y'all know.
1: Right. She's out of town so much.
3: I'm a jet setter, baby, on a cheap airline.
1: So, you know, she's always, you know, trying to pawn her kids off on somebody so she can go travel the world.
3: No.
1: Now she'd have to try to find somebody to take dogs to.
3: That's the thing.
1: Mm-mm. She can't do that. She's trying to desert her kids. That's bad enough.
3: No, they come with me.
1: Not all the time.
3: Most of the time.
1: Yeah.
2: But listen to the way she said that. You
1: know, most of the time.
3: Most of the time. Most of the time.
1: You know.
3: But maybe one day. We'll put a pin in it. I say that to Kyle every day. Yeah. Just put a pin in it.
0: Fair enough. The perfect start to the day. This is the TJ and Regan Show with Lindsay. 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
8: I'm meteorologist Paul Trombley with First Warning Weather. Ample sunshine expected today with highs around 87. Tonight, lows dip down to about 61. Showers likely tomorrow. High temperatures reach up to 73. Overcast. Daytime highs approaching 79 Sunday under partly cloudy skies. 88 Monday. And that's your First Warning Weather from the Withers Weather Center on the Heartland's hit music station.
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4: I'm meteorologist Paul Trombley with First Warning Weather. Ample sunshine expected today with highs around 87. Tonight, lows dip down to about 61. Showers likely tomorrow. High temperatures reach up to 73, overcast. Daytime highs approaching 79, Sunday under partly cloudy skies. 88, Monday. And that's your First Warning Weather from the Withers Weather Center on the Heartland's hit music station.

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0: 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Cafe Song of the Day coming up a little later on. We'll give you an opportunity to win pizza and a pint courtesy of Hot Shots in downtown Cape. Also got Jessica Simpson on the way live in a few minutes as well. 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
5: I'm meteorologist Paul Trombley with First Warning Weather. Daytime highs approaching 87 this afternoon under sunny skies. Lows level off around 61 tonight, partly cloudy. Rain showers likely tomorrow, 73 overcast. Warmer Sunday and Monday with highs from the upper 70s to the upper 80s. And that's your First Warning Weather from the Withers Weather Center on the Heartland's hit music station. 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

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Here we are inside the Back of the Day Cafe, serving up your requests all from back in the day and giving you a chance to win as well. We're going to give you a chance to snag pizza and a pint, courtesy of Hot Shots in downtown Cape, with our Back of the Day Cafe song of the day. So, have you figured out how this works? If not, that's okay. I'm going to explain it all now. So, I'm going to need you to get the title of our very next song. That's our Back of the Day Cafe song of the day. Once you get that title, you can text it to the Mix 96.5 text line, 573-651-0965, and you'll get entered to win. That's it. Pizza and a pint, courtesy of Hot Shots in downtown Cape. Must be 21 to enter. So, you ready for it? Our Back of the Day Cafe song of the day. Remember, you're texting the title of this song to the Mix 96.5 text line, so you can win pizza and a pint, courtesy of Hot Shots in downtown Cape. 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It is the Back of the Day Cafe song of the day.

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3: I'm meteorologist Paul Trombley with First Warning Weather. High of 87 this afternoon under clear skies. Tonight, 59. Showers likely tomorrow, 73. A mix of clouds and sun. Sunday, decreasing clouds by Monday. Upper 70s Sunday, upper 80s by Monday. And that's your First Warning Weather from the Withers Weather Center on the Heartland's hit music station. 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
10: Weather. I'm meteorologist Paul Trombley with First Warning Weather. 87 this afternoon under sunny skies. 59 tonight. Chance for showers again tomorrow. 73. Sunshine mixed with clouds at times. Sunday, decreasing clouds by Monday. Low 80s Sunday, upper 80s by Monday. And that's your First Warning Weather from the Withers Weather Center on the Heartland.

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6: I'm meteorologist Paul Trombley with first warning weather. Lows around 59 tonight under partly cloudy skies. Chance of rain showers tomorrow. Daytime highs approaching 73. Cloudy skies expected. Cloudy skies expected tomorrow night. Chance of thunderstorms. Lows level off around 59. And that's your first warning weather from the Withers Weather Center on the Heartland's hit music station. 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
1: You know, there's just something about a Southern grandmother. I mean, a Southern grandmother, the stereotypical Southern grandmother is just a treasure, I think. This is a young man, and he's talking about this game that his grandmother used to play with the kids. And he's thinking fondly on it.
2: This is crazy.
1: And I can't wait to play this game with my grandchildren someday.
2: Yeah.
1: Listen.
3: You ever think you had a strange childhood? Just know that my grandmother would make me and my siblings play a game called Coffin Candy, and it was where we had to read the obituaries out of the newspapers out loud to her because she couldn't read. And if someone she didn't like had died, she gave us candy. They went in the coffin, we got candy. She was a terrible woman. Really, I would not recommend playing this game.
4: Oh, that's hilarious.
1: If anybody I know is in the obituaries, you get a piece of candy.
4: That she liked or didn't like.
5: Didn't like.
4: Okay.
5: Yeah. So they're all sitting at the floor around grandma's, you know, recliner, reading the obituaries to grandma. And every time she hears somebody that she didn't like died, she gives them a piece of candy. I mean, that's
4: your
5: incredible.
4: You're a Werther's. Mm-hmm. You're a Werther's.
1: You're a Luden's.
4: Yeah.
1: Now, here's the thing. He said because she couldn't read. Now, I wonder if that's because of her eyesight or because she was illiterate.
5: Yeah, I wondered the same thing, but I hoped it was just because her eyes had gotten so bad, you know.
1: Mm-hmm. Coffin candy.
5: Yeah.
4: I'm gonna start playing that today. Come on, kids.
5: It's true.
1: Yeah, but I mean, there are so many special bonds like that with a grandchild and their Southern grandmother. It's just unbelievable. We talked to a woman one time on the show, who said that her grandmother lived in a travel trailer that was, under an overpass. And whenever, an animal would get killed on the road and, sometimes would fall on the roof of her trailer down from the overpass, she would just climb up there and get it.
4: What?
1: Yeah.
5: Get out of here.
4: Grandma scarring these kids.
1: Yeah.
5: Roadkill falling off the bridge onto the roof of her travel trailer.
1: Mm-hmm.
4: Well, I heard another one, guys. Let's go get him.
1: Hey, the Lord provides.
5: Yes.
4: It's raining raccoon.
0: The perfect start to the day. 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

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Now Tame Impala with Dracula.

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13: weather. I'm meteorologist Paul Trombley with first warning weather. Lows around 59 tonight under partly cloudy skies. Chance of rain showers tomorrow. Daytime highs approaching 73. Cloudy skies expected. Cloudy skies expected tomorrow night. Chance of thunderstorms. Lows level off around 59. And that's your first warning weather from the Withers Weather Center on the Heartland's hit music station.
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